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5: 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G'day, look out for debris on the Gateway Motorway southbound after Bicentennial Road on ramp through Nudgee Beach. Break down the M1 southbound between exit 45 and 49. Ormo, the Riverside Expressway building inbound now as you head around to Coronation Drive. Also Milton Road a bit slow and Kingsford Smith Drive through Hamilton. Also slowing now around the shopping centre through Chermside on Gympie Road, and reports of a crash Hamilton Road through Chermside West. A reminder that Jetty to Jetty Fun Run is on today, impacting roads in the Moreton Bay Peninsula until 11:30. 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A top of 23 today with showers developing. Police are making Queensland safer. They have an important job to do, so there's no excuse for abuse. Authorised by the Queensland Government, Brisbane. Right now it's 23 degrees on Nova 106.9.
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8: Hello, I'm Eleanor Quirk. Two US troops are dead and another is missing as the Middle East conflict continues to escalate. The Iranian strikes on American assets in Jordan follow a collapse of the month-old peace agreement, with Iran warning it will continue to strike if the US retaliates. Former Australian ambassador to the US, Arthur Sinodinos, says political pressure's now mounting on Donald Trump.
9: Particularly with the midterms coming, the more pressure on the president. The question is, what can he do without further entangling the US on the ground? Because once ground troops are involved, he's in real trouble politically in the US, because that's the last thing Americans want. They were told no more forever wars.
8: Officials in Laos say they don't have enough evidence to lay charges over the deaths of two Australian teenagers because autopsies weren't carried out. Laotian police say they don't have sufficient evidence into what killed Holly Morton Bowles and Bianca Jones, who were among six tourists who died after drinking methanol. It comes as our government issues fresh travel advice for the country, warning of the high rate of crime and a lack of transparency in the justice system. Pauline Hanson has doubled down on her immigration stance, making her position known at a Conservative conference in London. The One Nation leader defending her actions to appear on a far-right podcast while warning Australia's headed in the direction of England.
10: Do I want our country to become like England? No. And do not apologise for being white. I'm sick of this hearing about white privilege.
8: And Mel C has tied the knot with her Australian boyfriend, Chris Dingwall. Her former bandmates, the Spice Girls, minus Victoria, among the guests at the low-key ceremony in the British countryside this weekend. The 52-year-old previously describing how she met the Australian model.
11: So I'm in London and I like match up with this guy in Sydney, but I did have a DJ tour planned and I thought, well, he's really cute. This is worth pursuing. But even if it's just dinner, he could buy me dinner, right? So I landed at 7 o'clock that morning. I stayed awake, I kept busy all day, and I went on our first date that night.
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and Neo, non-stop hits here on Nova. You're on air with Jermaine. If you want your throwbacks like that 24-7, by the way, head to the Nova Play app right now. Get onto Nova Throwbacks. Top-tier stuff. Let's get into the fresh hits again with Olivia Rodrigo's Stupid Song right now for your Sunday on Nova. New York City.

0: Every time this song plays, I turn it up nice and loud. I think it's one of the best songs of 2026. Non-stop hits here on Nova. You're on air with Jermaine. Right after this, your queen of Australian music, Maddie Rowe, is on after this, and she has some bangers to play, like a bit of Gautier and this young Franco fresh hit, Pull Up, all ready to go after this with the Maddie Rowe Oz Music Show. How good?
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0: hearing that song all over my TikTok feed. The Kid Laroi teams up with Femi for Noble on the Oz Music Show here at Nova. My name's Maddie Rowe. 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
1: Hello.
0: We have free Delta Goodrum tickets on the show this week. How can you get involved? Details before 7 tonight. And Oliver Cronin joins the show next. But first...
2: From the music world. What you heard, that's true, yeah. Maddie's Music Minute.
0: We keep you in the know.
1: Mm-hmm.
0: Australian music news to the front. Let's start with this. Now, we spoke about it earlier in the week, but we love what this Melbourne venue is doing. It's called Shot Kickers. It's in a Melbourne suburb of Thornbury. They have launched a brand new initiative designed to get punters through the doors early to watch support acts. I have discovered my favourite artists from them being a support for other major artists. Who comes to mind for you?
1: First off the bat, Simple Plan supported Avril Lavigne.
0: Whoa!
1: That I watched, and I think I knew of Simple Plan, but I wasn't a massive fan, but now I'm a massive fan.
0: Of course. Lady Gaga supported Pussycat Dolls many years ago.
1: Man.
0: Dua Lipa was Troye Sivan support act.
1: What?
0: Crazy. So, get in early. This Melbourne venue, Shot Kickers, are encouraging people to get through the doors early to see supports with $4 pots and $8 pints.
1: That is
0: cheap
1: crazy.
0: Drink? Sign me up.
1: Yeah.
0: Can Jacob Elordi sing?
1: I don't know, can
0: he? Apparently so, or at least it's rumoured. Jacob Elordi could be starring in a brand new Disney remake with Ariana Grande, the movie
1: massive.
0: Being Hercules.
1: I can see that.
0: He's going to have to bulk hard for a role like that. So Ariana Grande is rumoured to play the role of Meg, while Jacob Elordi could play the hero, Hercules. There are singing parts in the Hercules movie. There's some songs. Not as famous as like your Little Mermaids or your Lion Kings. However, could Jacob Elordi sing these Hercules songs? Apparently he is a good singer. He'll give it a go. Yet to be announced.

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0: Noah Khan's new album, The Great Divide, is out now.

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This is Morgan Evans.

0: popular.
1: Hey, this is Ricky Lee and Tim on Nova. But now, cockroach has made an appearance on a television reporter's chest and she seems cool with it.
2: It went like on her upper chest.
1: It's a proper big American cockroach.
2: And then was like up in her hair and just was like faffing about.
1: And listen to how calm she stayed.
3: And it's a lot more comfortable at this hour, but we're still in the 80s here in the valley. So overnight temperatures not necessarily dropping. And this leads to less recovery time from the daytime.
1: Perfect. Oh. Nothing.
2: It's then, so gross.
1: Closer to home, a cockroach landed on Christina Hearn, one of our favourites on the Today Show.
2: I love Christina Hearn.
1: American cockroach.
2: And then was like up in her hair and just was like faffing about.
1: And listen to how calm she stayed.
3: And it's a lot more comfortable at this hour, but we're still in the 80s here in the valley. So overnight temperatures not necessarily dropping. And this leads to less recovery time from the daytime.

0: This is Jody and Hazy on Nova.
1: My mother, who is visiting from the Gold Coast and who is in her 70s, had a terrifying experience yesterday when she went to the local shopping centre.
2: Oh, gee, she's a bit of a hooligan herself, that Colleen.
1: Yeah, she's a bit loose.
2: Yeah,
1: footloose and fancy for her, Colleen.
2: Loves a tussle.
1: Yeah. No, so she was in her car. It's just a little car. It's just like a little Kia. So it's not like a big SUV or anything. And she was driving through the car park and at our local shopping centre, there's a back alley that backs behind the Coles. So she went in, got a YoPro yogurt, and then was driving along that back alley, and she was sort of, she was by herself. And the next minute, around the corner coming in the wrong direction, she said, we're 5 or 6 teenagers, all on those e-scooters, all with helmets on.
2: Ooh.
1: So she sort of slowed right down to a stop, and then 2 of them stopped in front of mum's car and just stood there and just waved, like just waved at her. So she couldn't move. But like, you know, real heavy sarcastic sort of, hey lady kind of wave.
2: And obviously she couldn't move.
1: She couldn't move. She couldn't go anywhere. You can't go left. You can't go right because there's a building on one side and it's a laneway and it's a car park essentially. And so she sort of sat there, and then the next minute one of the other kids went round to the passenger side and tried to get in the car.
2: Oh, jeez.
1: And tried to open the door. And my mum, who's pretty switched on, when they

0: is Nathan, Nat and Sean on Nova.
1: We are talking about bandwagon jumpers, right? So they're the people who, like, when they see a lot of fun, a lot of success, they're like, yeah, I want a piece of that.
2: Yeah.
1: There were a lot of people barracking for England this morning.
2: There was.
1: Who may not necessarily be English. Blue blood.
2: Yep.
1: They haven't pledged any allegiance to the king, but they were like, oh no, yeah, it's coming home.
2: It's coming home.
1: Because we've been
2: saying it ourselves.
1: You get swept up in the excitement and the fun of it, right?
2: Yeah.
1: And similarly, there's a lot of recently arrived Dockers fans.
2: Oh, they're coming out of the woodwork and some, you know, a bit tenuous with their links.
1: It's more that they might have been a bit quiet in the leaner years.
2: Yeah,
1: and definitely. And then they're like, no, I've always barracked for Fremantle. I just did it very quietly for 20 years.
2: Yeah.
1: But now, let it roar. I'm Cherie's in Mandurah. Morning, Cherie.
3: Morning.
1: Now, are you a bandwagon jumper, Cherie?
3: Not really a bandwagon jumper, but I support three teams.
1: Mm.
2: Oh,
1: let me
2: guess,
1: Fremantle, Sydney, Brisbane.
3: No, definitely not. Fremantle, yes.
1: Yes.
3: But I'm South Australian.
1: Okay.
3: So I'm Port from heart, but I was a Crows supporter first because they were the first one to join the AFL.
2: Yes.
3: But then Port come in, so I had to go for Port Adelaide.
1: Now, I've always been led to believe that you absolutely cannot barrack for both Adelaide and Port Adelaide because they are so diametrically opposed.
2: They are.
1: That would be like saying you barrack for Carlton and Collingwood, right? Sean?
2: I'd agree.
3: If you live there, that is 100% true. But because I'm over

I'd rather hear how much you regret me and pray to God that you never met me than forget me.

0: Nat and Sean. Nova.
1: A couple of oldies in Melbourne have been making national news, Natalie. Bonnie and Clyde, yes. This has come to your attention. Your mum and dad are about this.
2: Yeah, my dad brought it up the other day when we were FaceTiming, so they were looking at my face and I was looking at the lounge room ceiling. every time.
3: By the Blair Witch Project.
2: It's quite extraordinary. And dad brought it up and went into great detail about this story. And I'm like, are you telling me not to put you in a home? Is that what this is about? Because he was like, yeah, good on him, good on him. And I'm like, oh, yeah, no, I see. I see what the subtle underlining message
1: There's
2: is here.
1: There's a message.
2: So, yeah, it was a couple who they were put into respite aged care and they didn't like it. So the husband especially broke the wife out.
3: She
2: needs a bit of assistance and she's in a wheelchair.
1: Chucked her in the wheelchair.
2: Yeah, and off they went. They bolted, went out, left, ran away and checked themselves into a motel.
3: Oh,
1: so Colin Garrati's 89, wife Claudette is 83. Mm. So they made the great escape, which is fantastic. They're saying they're not going back. They're in the motel. They've pinpointed them down.
2: They said
1: CCTV.
2: Didn't like
1: it. Got ya. They go, nah, we're in
3: not
1: here.
3: Not for us.
1: Nah.
3: See you later.
1: Nah.
3: Bit of a dine and dash. I love that.
2: Yeah.
1: Don't often see oldies making a break for it, do you?
2: There was a story a few years ago about a guy in Mandurah an elderly gentleman whose wife, she did have, I believe, if my memory serves me correctly, ironically, quite severe dementia, but she was put into a care facility and he busted her out and they went on the run and they ended up like somewhere like Kununurra or somewhere. Like, he busted her out and said, no, I want to look after her. But I don't know that he had the capacity to do that long term, but that he took matters into his own hands.
3: Well, yeah, my grandma Muriel, she was in Mandurah. She was a bit of a crim too. She didn't go on the run. She was a catfish though.
2: She's posing as a 17-year-old girl.
3: She used to catfish men online and get them to take her on cruises. And then when they get on the cruise, this, you know, old bloke thinks he's going to, you know, oh no, what she would also do in and she'd say, oh no, we need separate rooms because I'm traditional.
1: Yes.
3: And, you know, then they get on the ship and then Nan would absolutely ghost the bloke.
2: Oh.
3: And she travelled around the world going on cruises and paid for by men she'd met online.
2: And it's not easy to ghost somebody when you're on the same ship.
3: She would just pretend she'd never met them before. He'd be like, he thinks he's going to get lucky.
2: He's a
3: and then Nan's
2: thing.
3: Up on the Lido deck having a pina colada with the...
2: On his dime.
3: Pool boy. Yeah, exactly.
2: With the pool boy.
3: She did that plenty of times.
1: Wow.
2: Oh, Muriel,
1: Joel.
2: Well done.
1: That's exactly what we want to talk about.
2: Yes. Nans and Pops behaving badly.
1: Yes.
2: What have they been getting up to? Busting out of the old people's home, going on ghost cruises. What are they doing?
3: Catfishing people. I'm like, who taught Nan how to use the internet?
0: Nathan, Nat and Sean. Nova. Some songs become bigger than the charts. They become road trips, breakups, group chats, and thousands of people screaming every word together.
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0: Nick, Ludsy, and Susie O'Neill.
1: What's been grinding your gears?
2: I was really chilling out from that song. Yeah. I've got to get my angry pets back on.
3: Yeah, get your purge back on ahead of the weekend.
2: Yeah, get rid of it all. Lisa from Flinders View, what have you got? What's grinding your gears?
4: Well, what is still grinding my gears that Paddy Carrigan didn't run on in the third game for State of Origin.
5: Still losing
4: still
5: sleep over.
4: Grinding my gears. Absolutely. He played so well last night. Imagine him running on to the cauldron. People, it would have been crazy.
6: You can see the impact he has on the rest of the team when he
4: absolutely
6: plays.
4: Absolutely.
3: Yeah. He's a leader. Yeah. And then you see Trent Lehrer come on first. So you go, oh, no.
4: who's Trent? I don't know, but...
2: Yeah, I don't know
6: who he's
2: talking.
6: We're not bagging on Trent.
4: I like Trent.
3: Trenty service. You know what I mean, though.
4: Trent did all right, but Lindsay was out, and they needed this big man using three or four New South Walers to pull him down, and we just didn't have it.
6: Yeah, I know.
3: That's keeping Lisa up at night still because I'm the same.
6: It's all right, Lisa. We've got to move on. And, you know, next year, there's another year. Mighty Maroons will be back.
3: Sean, Tarragindi, what's going on in your gear, Sean?
7: Yeah, what grinds my gears is people calling sparkling wine champagne. Like, I'm no wine snob, but I know the difference between a Prosecco and a champagne. Like, I grew up in Kalgoorlie. You know, I'm not very sophisticated, but, you know, there's a big difference between a bottle of passion pop and champagne. So just call it sparkling. Just call it a glass of bubbles. Just don't call it champagne. It's not champagne.
2: Can you tell everyone what the difference is?
7: Well, there's a big difference. It's not made in Champagne, you know. There's a law. It's protected.
2: I'm with you. Is it actually a different thing?
6: Like, is it actually...
2: Tastes different?
7: I'm not a wine snob, so no. I can't give you the science behind it.
2: But you know what, Sean? Apparently, the temperature in Tasmania is very, very similar, almost exactly the same to Champagne.
3: Stop it.
2: So you can buy sparkling wine, and you're right, it is. It's sparkling, not wine. Yeah. It's not champagne.
6: Okay,
2: from Tasmania, and it tastes, allegedly, and I agree, well, I'm not really a wine snob either, Sean.
3: No, I'll
2: drink anything to get a bit tipsy. But it allegedly tastes almost the same.
6: Almost what? They should be proud of that and say, you know, you take to a party a beautiful bottle of Launceston.
2: Yeah.
3: Yeah, money. Imagine that.
6: Oh, she bought the fancy Launceston to the party.
2: It's a funny idea. You just call them all where they come from.
6: Well, that's what champagne's a place, right? Or a province or some bloody thing. I don't know exactly either.
3: Kelly out of Ferny Grove, what do you got?
8: Good morning, team. What grinds my gears are these international music artists that come out to Australia and announce an Australian tour, but they only go to Sydney and Melbourne.
6: Yeah, don't even start me.
3: Harry

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1: Let's get the party started. See you at the bar, you was hardly talking. That's when I knew that your heart was scarring. Friends to lovers need a part to star in. Like, wait, babe, let me